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19: The Prime Minister is set to announce sweeping social media reforms later, including a ban. There are reports the UK could follow Australia in raising the minimum age for sites like TikTok, Snapchat and Instagram to 16 and go even further. Culture Secretary Lisa Nandy says a government consultation was launched with a question of how we better protect young people, not if.
20: It does mean you change the presumption at a very early age to stop the situation where kids as young as 8, 9, 10, 11 are going on to social media sites because all of their friends are on them at an age when they're not emotionally equipped to be able to cope with it.
19: Donald Trump says the Strait of Hormuz will open again as he announced a peace deal has been agreed with Iran. But Iran's deputy foreign minister says any understanding between the two nations, who've been at war since the end of February, doesn't mean there's trust. A brave survivor of abuse has written a letter which helped convict a paedophile pensioner in Fife. Graham Keith's victim wrote to the abuser and his wife explaining the effects of what he'd done. Keith took the letter to police himself, claiming to be shocked by the allegations. The 69-year-old, who has previous convictions, did trial last week, denying charges against him but was found guilty. He's been placed on the sex offenders register and remains on bail ahead of sentencing. A The 17-year-old boy is being charged following a crash in Tollyburn. A girl was also charged in connection with a road traffic offence. The collision happened around 4:10pm on the B9037 Main Street on June 5th. At the time, a 55-year-old woman was taken to hospital. And in football, Scotland head coach Steve Clarke insists his team are on track ahead of their second game of the World Cup against Morocco on Friday night. They top Group C after the 1-0 win over Haiti and Boston over the weekend. Morocco drew 1-1 with Brazil, and that's a match Clarke will now be analysing at his squad's Charlotte base.
18: It's not about raising the performance, it's about approaching a different game against a different opponent and finding a way to get a result in that game as well. That's all we're focused on. Morocco are a really good side. I'll stick on the laptop and I'll watch the game back, and then we start working from there.
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19: Mostly dry across the kingdom with sunny periods and light winds. Temperatures reaching 19 Celsius. I'm Sky McCord. You're up to date on Original 106.

James Brown, Living in America. What a tune. It's Original 106. Good morning. It is. Aye, Dave is off today because he does have the football bank holiday day off. Lucky thing. So it is you and I and everybody else that doesn't. Good morning. Right, so Dinger Thinger Time. It's a badly described movie.

0: B, your job is to tell us what it is. A, reclusive swamp landlord. 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What is it? What is the film? 01592 757 757 on WhatsApp to get in touch. 81400 on the text. 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And I've got your travel up next.
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7: Good morning, this is Cameron here with your latest travel. Now, the M90 southbound, great run heading down towards Edinburgh so far. No build as yet in the Queensferry Road through the Barrington Junction. Back in Fife, we've got a nice clear run onto the Holbeath Road heading in to the centre of Dunfermline. The A92 checks well all the way from Cowdenbeath through to Loch Kelly and the Red House at Kirkcaldy, and up through the Bankhead and Preston at Glenrothes. Traffic is light. Elsewhere, the Tayrow Bridge fully open this morning. No restrictions in place. Good news there. Across to the A9 at Forteviot, we've got the roadworks continuing with a contraflow between Forteviot and Junction 12, the Broxton roundabout. Spot any problems, you can call the original 106 Jambuster line 01592 8544 66.

0: Will Smith getting jiggy with it on Original 106. Today's weather not looking as clever as yesterday. I think it looks like some chances of rain, a bit cooler as well. Yesterday was really nice. It was a stoater all day, and I'd been up to watch the footy. I'd gone to my dad's, so I was written off yesterday. Angry at that. Why do we get such a lovely day on the back of an event which has kept us up all night and really tired? I thought, oh no, I'm going to regret this because today is going to be rubbish. Yes, it is. Today, it's okay, but it's just not as good as yesterday. So somebody did get out and about in the good weather yesterday and saw in Scotland a twister. I'm going to tell you more about that shortly. After we get your news headlines at 6:30.
1: The Prime Minister is expected to announce a ban on under-16s accessing social media. Major platforms like TikTok and Snapchat are thought to be included. It's also reported the ability to chat to strangers through gaming platforms will also be stopped. Iran and the United States have reached a peace deal, with an official signing due to take place in Switzerland on Friday. And a brave young survivor's powerful letter has helped snare a Fife abuser. Graham Keith has been placed on the sex offenders register.

0: Touch tune, Bee Gees and Staying Alive on Original 106. Okay, badly described movie. Here we go. A reclusive swamp landlord just wants peace and quiet but keeps getting sent on unwanted HR errands involving rescued royalty, talking animals and forced social integration. And the big clue I gave earlier on was this character does have, supposed to have, an accent from the from where we're from. It's not done very well, but you know what I mean. That's all part of it. 01592 757 757 if you reckon you know. That is the WhatsApp. You can get us on text 81400. 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
12: Good morning, this is Cameron here with your latest on the roads. Now, the M90 southbound still got a lovely clear run heading down towards Edinburgh, and we've no build as yet around Newbridge or the A90 Queensferry Road from the Crammond Brig through to the Barntons. A good start to Monday morning. Dunfermline clear run on Holbeath Road heading in towards the centre and the Sinclair Gardens roundabout. The A92 checks it well through the Red House, Bankhead and Preston. We're clear on the A91 between Cooper and Dersey. Centre of Dundee looking absolutely grand around the Strathmartin roundabout. For Teviot, we've got the A9, that control still in place between for Teviot and the Broxton roundabout. 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

0: 106. Good morning. It's Vanessa Dingerfinger and Sir Tyne. So, I had a hefty clue in there to try and direct you, which is that the accent of the characters basically is supposed to be a Scottish accent. The clue was this. A reclusive swamp landlord just wants peace and quiet, but keeps getting sent on unwanted HR errands involving rescued royalty, talking animals and forced social integration. If you said Shrek, you got that right. Well done to Kevin, who says, morning, Vanessa. Today's zinger is Shrek. Correct answer. Hi to the person 894 on the text getting it right. Good morning, Fiona, Luke and Eric, all with the correct answers.
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4: The Prime Minister is expected to announce a ban on under-16s accessing social media this morning. Major platforms including TikTok and Snapchat are thought to be included. It's understood the ability to chat to strangers through gaming platforms like Roblox will also be stopped. Andy Burrows is from the charity The Molly Rose Foundation. He thinks legislation has been rushed for political reasons.
5: This is a hurried, panicked move. I can't see what could possibly have led to this decision being made at pace other than politics. If the Prime Minister has taken this decision for largely political reasons, he is gambling on children's safety.
4: The US and Iran say they've reached a deal to end their war. President Trump says it'll mean the Strait of Hormuz will reopen immediately and Tehran will never be allowed to have a nuclear weapon. It's due to be signed officially on Friday. The Glenrothes pensioner has been placed on the sex offenders register after his young victim wrote a letter to her abuser. While still a teenager, the survivor sent a letter to Graham Keith and his wife detailing how she felt about what he'd done. The 69-year-old took the letter to the police, claiming to be shocked by the allegations. Following a trial last week, he's been placed again on the sex offenders register and remains on bail ahead of sentencing in July. A 17-year-old's been arrested and charged following a crash involving a pedestrian in a Fife village. The incident took place on Main Street in Tonyburn on June 5th. It involved a 55-year-old female pedestrian who was taken to hospital, with her condition at the time described as serious. In football, Scotland are still celebrating after having won at the World Cup for the first time in 36 years, beating Haiti 1-0 in their opening match in Boston. John McGinn scored the only goal of the game for Steve Clarke's side. Clarke admits he felt emotional, leading his country into the tournament.
6: I look across at the far side, almost an hour and a half before the game, and I see my family walking down the steps and sitting in the stand. Special. When we finish the game, they're right behind the dugout. Special.
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4: Mostly dry across the kingdom with sunny periods and light winds. Temperatures reaching 19 Celsius. I'm Sky McCord. 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

0: Victor and Together in Electric Dreams. It's Original 106, 20 past 7. Good morning to you. So, yes, there is going to be football chat at points through the show today. You will, of course, maybe be a big footy fan or maybe not so much. I'll be honest, I'm not a football fan itself, but it's Scotland, isn't it? It's Scotland. I get it now. When you're going places and everybody's got the radio or the telly on and everybody's flags everywhere, you can't help but get swept up in it. And for me, it's the Tartan Army and how incredible they are. Just watching video, I mean, most of the day yesterday I scrolled just through videos of how well received the Tartan Army has been in Boston and just generally how they're making us proud. And that's made me get into it. I must admit, this sort of the fans and just seeing how much they're into it. They actually have broken a record for the loudest noise made at a World Cup ever. 125 decibels were recorded as level of sound at them singing Flower of Scotland. And so that has now made it the loudest ever sound or ever sung. It's just loudest noise in general at a World Cup. Yes! We've won something there. We've won our first game. And again, I think we are winning as the best fans. I love it. On the way, we have got four away from 1K, £1,000 to be won if you can match with Meg. And we've got music from Daniel Bedingfield, and your travel is next.
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12: Good morning, this is Cameron here with your latest travel. Now, not looking too bad at all for this Monday morning. Clear down towards Edinburgh over the Queensferry crossing. No build as yet. The Queensferry road through the Barnton Junction. In Fife, we're clear on the A92 heading towards the Red House roundabout at Kirkcaldy. No build as yet on the A915 standing Stane heading westbound in towards the Gallatin. And the 92 checks it well through the Bankhead and Preston. A91 Cooper to Dersey running well. Traffic light on the Tay Bridge of both directions into the centre of Dundee. We're clear at Strathmartin, and then the Swallow roundabout running well, and no build as yet at the Brox nor Inver Almond at Perth. Spot any problems though, call the original 106 Jambus line 01592 854466.

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2: So four away from 1K is the game. £1,000 is yours to be won if you can match with Meg four times. So if you've never played the game before, this is how it goes. Meg has answered four simple questions. You'll be asked the same four simple questions. If your answers match Meg four times, £1,000 is yours. And yes, there could be lots of different answers to each question, but what we ask you to do is go for what you think might be what most people would answer to it. So last week we had name a type of nut. Our contestant said walnut. That's a strong nut. Meg said peanut. When you hear those two together, what do you think? Do you think, yeah, peanut is... There's a lot of nuts out there, but peanut seems to be the one that's everywhere. If you go to the bar, peanuts are everywhere. Okay, so that's sort of the idea. Think of what might be the top answer on the Family Fortunes board, and £1,000 could be yours. If you're ready to play the game, give us a call. I will give you the first question we will have. It is this. Name a pickled vegetable. So a pickle. Name a pickled vegetable. What do you think the most common answer would be to that one that Meg might also say as well? And then you've got three others. Give us a call if you want to play the game and try to win £1,000. 01592 757757. 01592 757757. Go! Good luck!
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11: Good morning, this is Cameron here with your latest travel. It's a very light start to Monday morning, cleared towards the Queensferry crossing heading down towards Edinburgh. Still no build as yet around Newbridge, Kirkliston, and also running well on that Queensferry road through the Barnton Junction. Back in Fife, the A92 traffic light all the way from Cowdenbeath towards Lochkelly and the Red House at Kirkcaldy. No build as yet, A915 standing, staying heading westbound in towards the Gallatin, and the 92 checks it well through the Bankhead and Preston. A91, traffic light between Cooper and Dersey. No build as yet, A919, Lucas towards Garbridge, clear Tay Road Bridge, and no build at the Swallow roundabout, Broxton or Inveralmus. Really a good clear start to the week. If you spot any problems, call the original 106 Jambuster line, 01592 8544 66.

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10: The Prime Minister is set to announce sweeping social media reforms later, including a ban. There are reports the UK could follow Australia in raising the minimum age for sites like TikTok, Snapchat and Instagram to 16 and go even further. Culture Secretary Lisa Nandy says a government consultation was launched with a question of how we better protect young people, not if.
11: It does mean you change the presumption at a very early age to stop the situation where kids as young as 8, 9, 10, 11 are going on to social media sites because all of their friends are on them at an age when they're not emotionally equipped to be able to cope with it.
10: Donald Trump says the Strait of Hormuz will open again as he announced a peace deal has been agreed with Iran. But Iran's deputy foreign minister says any understanding between the two nations, who've been at war since the end of February, doesn't mean there's trust. A brief survivor of abuse has written a letter which helped convict a paedophile pensioner in Fife. The Ian Keith's victim wrote to the abuser and his wife, explaining the effect of what he'd done. Keith took the letter to police himself, claiming to be shocked by the allegations. The 69-year-old, who has previous convictions, did trial last week, denying charges against him but was found guilty. He's been placed on the sex offenders register and remains on bail ahead of sentencing. A 17-year-old boy has been charged following a crash in Tollyburn. A girl was also charged in connection with a road traffic offence. The collision happened around 4:10 p.m. on the B9037 Main Street on June 5th. At the time, a 55-year-old woman was taken to hospital. And in football, Scotland's head coach Steve Clarke insists his team are on track ahead of their second game of the World Cup against Morocco on Friday night. They topped Group C after the 1-0 win over Haiti and Boston over the weekend. Morocco drew 1-1 with Brazil, and that's a match Clarke will now be analysing at his squad's Charlotte base.
12: It's not about raising the performance, it's about approaching a different game against a different opponent and finding a way to get a result in that game as well. That's all we're focused on. Morocco are a really good side. I'll stick on the laptop and I'll watch the game back, and then we start working from there.
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10: The average price of a home has fallen by just over £2,000 this month, according to a website. The drop of 0.6 is the biggest June reduction for 14 years. Rightmove says May's warmer weather could have started the summer slowdown earlier than usual. The World Cup's also thought to be proving a distraction for some movers.
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10: Mostly dry across the kingdom with sunny periods and light winds, temperatures reaching 19 Celsius. I'm Sky McCord, you're up to date on Original 106.

0: Taylor Dane on Original 106. It's 8:21. High's about 14 today, but it's going to be overcast. It's not as nice as yesterday. So if, like me, you didn't actually get out yesterday to do anything because you've been up and watched the football, unfortunately, we've missed out. It's not as nice today. Yesterday was an absolute stoter, surprisingly. On the way, you can win with the Big Kids Circus. Big Kids Circus Jurassic is going to be in Kirkcaldy at Randolph Park from June the 17th to the 21st. There's going to be life like dinosaurs, heart-racing stunts and family entertainment. 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Dave is back tomorrow. If you don't want to wait to win them, then you can get them at bigkidcircus.co.uk. Always a popular circus. Always massively popular. So I would jump on the tickets if you can. Bigkidcircus.co.uk. Going to be in Kirkcaldy from the 17th to the 21st of June. And as I say, it's dinosaur themed. Actual dinosaurs. Cool. So to win the tickets, I very shortly, just after your news, will be playing you a clip of a song, and you need to tell us which word has been dinosaured out. A T-Rex is roaring over one of the words. You tell me what the word is to win. It's as easy as that. A family pass could be yours. That is coming up shortly. And on the way, we've got your travel and Dua Lipa next.
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10: Good morning. This is Cameron here with your latest travel. Now, the M90 still very clear heading down towards the Queensbury crossing. Still no build as yet heading into the centre of Edinburgh, either around Newbridge or the Queensbury Road from Cramerbrigg through to the Barnton. The 92 traffic light through the Red House, Bankhead and Preston. We've got a good run heading across towards St Andrews, up towards the A919 clear between Lucas and Gar Bridge. Taylor Bridge fully open this morning, no restrictions in place. Across at Forteviot with the A9, we've got that contraflow between Forteviot and the Broxton roundabout. And speaking about the Broxton roundabout, use your build now, M90 northbound. If you spot any problems, call the original 106 Jambuster line, 01592 85 44 66.

0: Dua Lipa and Levitating. It's Original 106, so you can win with the Big Kid Circus Jurassic. It's on the way. You can win a family pass. Sports news as well. After your news headlines, it's 8:30.
1: The Prime Minister is expected to announce a ban on under-16s accessing social media. Major platforms like TikTok and Snapchat are thought to be included. It's also reported the ability to chat to strangers through gaming platforms will also be stopped. Iran and the United States have reached a peace deal, with an official signing due to take place in Switzerland on Friday. And a brave young survivor's powerful letter has helped snare a fife abuser. Graham Keith has been placed on the sex offenders register.
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1: Scotland's head coach Steve Clarke says the pressure is off after Saturday night's 1-0 World Cup victory over Haiti in Boston. John McGinn's winner means the Scots top Group C after Brazil and Morocco drew 1-1, much to Clark's relief.
4: Next two games against teams inside the world top 10 will be tough games, but obviously we're going to them with a little bit less pressure than everybody put on who's going into this game.
1: The late night kickoffs for Scotland's group stage games means that most councils around the country have chosen to allow extended licensing hours for pubs and other venues. The hospitality trade expects to see a sales boost of about 40% in pubs and bars. Scotland face Morocco next on Friday before wrapping up their group campaign against Brazil next Wednesday. You're up to date on Original 106.

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0: Okay. You can win big circus passes, family passes all this week. All you need to do is tell us... Oh, my music's... I don't know what's happening. We'll go without it. So you can win family passes all this week with the Big Kid Circus. It's going to be in Kirkcaldy from the 17th to the 21st of June at Randolph Park. All you needed to do was tell me which word has been dinosaured out of this.
2: I'm traveling at the speed of light. I want to make a supersonic man.
0: There we go, to the phones. Hi, who's that?
3: Hi, it's Angela.
0: Hi, Angela, where are you?
3: I'm in Kirkcaldy.
0: You're in Kirkcaldy. And what have you been up to? Did you watch the footy? Or are you fingers and ears about that? Not interested?
3: No, I'm not a footy person. But I'm so happy to hear that they had won the game.
0: Yeah, it's good. I mean, Scotland doing it. I mean, even if not a big fan of football, still great that Scotland won. Okay, what do you think the word is that has been T-Rexed out?
3: No.
0: That would be the right answer.
3: Yay!
0: Yes. Have you been to the circus recently or before?
3: No, I haven't. I've never been.
0: You've never been to the circus?
3: No.
0: I must admit, I've not been in years and years, but this sounds particularly good with actual dinosaurs.
3: Yeah, I'm going to take the grandkids.
0: Brilliant. I love it. Okay, well, you've got a family pass, so that is you sorted. Much circusing and dinosauring for you. Well done.
3: Brilliant. Thank you.
0: Excellent. Another chance to win tomorrow. And we've got your travel on the way next.
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6: Good morning, Cameron here with your latest on the roads. Now, the M90 southbound still very clear towards the Queensferry crossing and into Edinburgh. The 92 checking it well through the whole stretch actually from Crossgates all the way through towards Lough Kelly and the Red House at Kirkcaldy. A bit slow just on Dunnacair Way now, however, the 92 checking it well through the Bankhead and Preston, and then up towards Cooper and Dersey. Good run through Cooper up towards Dacey on the A91. Tayrow Bridge fully open this morning, no restrictions in place there. Bit slow on the A90 approach towards the Swallow roundabout at Invergowrie, and usual M90 towards the Broxton. If you spot any problems, call the original 106 Jabba Line on 01592 854466.

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2: So, yesterday started off dreich and stayed mainly dreich. Today, sadly, will be no different. Dreich followed by more dreich. And tomorrow will be dreicher than usual. In fact, it'll be full-on dreich for the rest of the week.
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4: The Prime Minister is expected to announce a ban on under-16s accessing social media this morning. Major platforms including TikTok and Snapchat are thought to be included. It's understood the ability to chat to strangers through gaming platforms like Roblox will also be stopped. Andy Burrows is from the charity the Molly Rose Foundation. He thinks legislation has been rushed for political reasons.
5: This is a hurried, panicked move. I can't see what could possibly have led to this decision being made at pace other than politics. If the Prime Minister has taken this decision for largely political reasons, he is gambling on children's safety.
4: The US and Iran say they've reached a deal to end their war. President Trump says it'll mean the Strait of Hormuz will reopen immediately and Tehran will never be allowed to have a nuclear weapon. It's due to be signed officially on Friday. The Glenrothes pensioner has been placed on the sex offenders register after his young victim wrote a letter to her abuser. While still a teenager, the survivor sent a letter to Graham Keith and his wife detailing how she felt about what he'd done. The 69-year-old took the letter to the police, claiming to be shocked by the allegations. Following a trial last week, he's been placed again on the sex offenders register and remains on bail ahead of sentencing in July. A 17-year-old's been arrested and charged following a crash involving a pedestrian in a Fife village. The incident took place on Main Street in Tonyburn on June 5th. It involved a 55-year-old female pedestrian who was taken to hospital, with her condition at the time described as serious. In football, Scotland are still celebrating after having won at the World Cup for the first time in 36 years, beating Haiti 1-0 in their opening match in Boston. John McGinn scored the only goal of the game for Steve Clarke's side. Clarke admits he felt emotional, leading his country into the tournament.
6: I look across at the far side, almost an hour and a half before the game, and I see my family walking down the steps and sitting in the stand. Special. When we finish the game, they're right behind the dugout. Special.
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4: The average price of a home has fallen by just over £2,000 this month, according to a website. The drop of 0.6 is the biggest June reduction for 14 years. Rightmove says May's warmer weather could have started the summer slowdown earlier than usual. The World Cup's also thought to be proving a distraction for some movers.
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4: Mostly dry across the kingdom with sunny periods and light winds, temperatures reaching 19 Celsius. I'm Sky McCord, you're up to date on Original 106.

This is Original 106. It's Vanessa. Good morning. Dave's off because he's got the footy holiday. If you have your lucky thing, and if you didn't, and you're off to school, work, or whatever, then solidarity with you. Maybe you watched the footy at the weekend, maybe not. But look, I said before, I'm not a massive fan of football. I don't really understand it, but I'm probably starting to get into this because of the Tartan Army and just seeing the fans, well, from all the nations, to be fair, but the Tartan Army are just doing us proud, aren't they? £10,000 a nation to the local children's hospital there, partying with fans from all over. Karen Gillan off of Doctor Who, the local cops getting involved. It's just brilliant to see it. And also 125 decibels recorded when they sung Loch Lomond, the loudest noise ever at a World Cup. Plus the fan zones. Fife Ice Arena was absolutely jumping. Incredible to see. I just hope we do a little bit better as far as gameplay goes with Morocco on Friday. I'm getting into it. I can't believe it.

0: Take that and never forget. It's original 106, highs about 14 today, although overcast. It's Vanessa. Good morning. And I am feeling FOMO from not going to Circus 2 from Take That and seeing some of the videos from it. Looked absolutely incredible. If you were there, hope you had an amazing time. I saw the first Circus tour and it blew me away. I don't know what I expected about this, but I think now that I've seen it, I realise what they did is they've done the same thing. They've just amped up the production. So in the first Circus tour, there was like a Relight My Fire section with a Circus ringmaster, giant one, just sort of the top of their body with them lifting their head up and down on the stage. The whole stage was this massive guy. This time they've got something similar but sort of even better, which was a sort of a skeleton character but with the top hat on. And that song there, Never Forget, they performed with people tap dancing on drums. They did that in the first tour as well, but again just sort of amped up. I want every one of their tours to be like that. And right now I'm looking for tickets for the next closest Circus 2 tour, since I've now missed it in Scotland. Man, if you went, well done. What a turnout it was. And it looked really special. Last time I bought the DVD. So I hope they're going to release that on streaming and I'll just imagine I was there. Serious FOMO. Coming out, I've got your travel next on Original.
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0: Crosswife, this is Original 106's Vanessa. Thanks for being here. Dave is off today because he's got the footy bank holiday. Fair. Good for him. I'm here. Solidarity with you if you didn't manage to get the holiday. The weather today, 14 degrees is your high, but it's overcast. I'd very much like it if it would be kind to us, the weather, and give us more than one just surprise sunny day like we got yesterday, foisted upon us and then whipped away the following day to be minging. Tomorrow is going to be rainier, so certainly today is a day to grab if you can. Hopefully it's going to be good weather on the 4th of July. The Afro-Caribbean Summer Festival is going to be on in Pittencreath Park, and it's on from 11 to 8, is it 8 or 6? 6 p.m. That's my new glasses, clearly. And it's already grown into a really strong cultural moment in Fife. 6,000 people attended last year. It's completely free, bringing together Afro-Caribbean music, food, arts and community. This edition this year reflects interesting angles around the growth of a community-led festival, increasing cultural diversity across the region as well. There's loads of different stuff. Live music, street food, artisan markets, robotic and AI games, workshops, arts and crafts, cultural activities, African games, and as I say, 6,000 people were there last year with a fusion of culture, music and food. Definitely one to go and check. Something a bit different as well.
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15: Good morning, this is Cameron here with your latest travel. M90 southbound, sent a lovely clear run down towards the Queensferry Crossing and Edinburgh. The A92 checks at Well Traffic Light through the Red House, Bankhead and Preston. No build at the moment through Dunacre Way and clear on the A915 standing stain heading westward in towards the Gallatin. The A92 checks at Well heading northbound towards the Tayrow Bridge and Dundee. Dundee itself looking fairly clear at Strathmartin and no build at the moment at the smaller roundabout Broxton or Inveralmond. If you spot any problems, call the original 106 Jambuster line 01592 854466.

0: 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It's our spectacular yearly clear out with bed frames up to 70% off. 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
8: The Prime Minister has announced children under the age of 16 will be banned from social media.
9: Social media is making children unhappy. It's making it easier for bullies to harass and abuse them, exposing them to content that is dangerous. A technology that intrudes into every corner of a life, almost impossible to escape.
8: They'll be blocked from accessing platforms like TikTok, Snapchat and Instagram. Features which allow kids to chat to strangers on gaming platforms like Roblox will also be stopped. Donald Trump says a new deal with Iran will bring peace and security to the Middle East. The US president claims the agreement will mean Tehran will never be allowed to have a nuclear weapon and will also see the Strait of Hormuz reopen for commercial shipping. A letter written by the survivor of abuse at the hands of a Fife paedophile has helped convict him. Graham Keith took the letter to police himself, claiming to be shocked by the allegations. Following a trial last week, the previously convicted 69-year-old was placed on the sex offenders register again ahead of sentencing in July. And Scotland are looking to keep momentum up after a 1-0 World Cup win over Haiti, their first at the finals in 36 years. John McGinn got the goal in Boston, which puts the Scots top of Group C after Brazil and Morocco drew 1-1. Goalkeeper Angus Gunn tells Sky Sports News it's an excellent start.
10: Obviously, it puts us in a great position. We know what we've got to do to get through to the next round. We've got two games to do that, and we'll be focusing fully when we go back to Charlotte and getting ready for Morocco.
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8: Mostly dry across the kingdom with sunny periods and light winds. Temperatures reaching 19 Celsius. I'm Sky McCord. 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

0: Love Machine. It's Girls Aloud on Original 106. Good morning, Sam here. I'm in for Martin today, and today it's my job to look after this.
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0: So last time I was looking after the top 10 at 10, I got in trouble for making all the clues far too obvious. So this time, I've decided to make it a little bit harder. In this mystery year, Edvard Munch's The Scream painting, you know the one, it's the painting of the guy screaming. Well, in this mystery year, it was stolen from the Munch Museum in Oslo. How do you manage to sneak something like that out of a museum? Do you mean shove it under your jacket and somebody goes, what's that? Oh, it's just a print from the gift shop, honest.
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0: So close, David, but not quite. This is The Killers. Coming.

0: Kate Bush, running up that hill on Original 106. Always your favourite music. It's Sam here, and I'm looking after this.
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0: I guess you could say that this mystery year has two big music events. The 30th annual Eurovision Song Contest was pretty much the same as every other Eurovision Song Contest. Also, though, the iconic year where we were first introduced to this moment. 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
0: Well done to Adrian, Bob, Lorraine, Carrie and Alison, who all got this second mystery year correct. Let's head to the phones. Joyce, what year are you thinking?
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0: What gave it away?
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0: I made it too obvious for you, Joyce. You were spot on.
2: 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Thank you so much, Sam.
0: 1985 was our mystery year for part two. Stay right there. 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
6: The Prime Minister has announced children under the age of 16 will be banned from social media.
10: Social media is making children unhappy. It's making it easier for bullies to harass and abuse them, exposing them to content that is dangerous. A technology that intrudes into every corner of a life. Almost impossible to escape.
6: They'll be blocked from accessing platforms like TikTok, Snapchat and Instagram. Features which allow kids to chat to strangers on gaming platforms like Roblox will also be stopped. Donald Trump says a new deal with Iran will bring peace and security to the Middle East. The US president claims the agreement will mean Tehran will never be allowed to have a nuclear weapon and will also see the Strait of Hormuz reopen for commercial shipping. A letter written by the survivor of abuse at the hands of a Fife paedophile has helped convict him. Graham Keith took the letter to police himself, claiming to be shocked by the allegations. Following a trial last week, the previously convicted 69-year-old was placed on the sex offenders register again ahead of sentencing in July. And Scotland are looking to keep momentum up after a 1-0 World Cup win over Haiti, their first at the finals in 36 years. John McGinn got the goal in Boston, which puts the Scots top of Group C after Brazil and Morocco drew 1-1. Goalkeeper Angus Gunn tells Sky Sports News it's an excellent start.
17: Obviously, it puts us in a great position. We know what we've got to do to get through to the next round. We've got two games to do that, and we'll be focusing fully when we go back to Charlotte and getting ready for Morocco.
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6: Mostly dry across the kingdom with sunny periods and light winds, temperatures reaching 19 Celsius. I'm Sky McCord. 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

0: It's Westlife on Original 106, always your favourite music. Good morning, it's Sam here. I'm in for Martin Ingram today. Have you recovered from this weekend? I was just speaking about Scotland's glorious return to the World Cup, the first time in 28 years that Scotland have played in the World Cup. Yesterday, it felt a bit like New Year's Day to me, to be honest. I was up until 5 a.m. that game finished. 5 a.m. I woke up at 3:30 in the afternoon. I had to be here at 5 p.m. for my Sunday night show. How do you sleep in for a 5 p.m. start at work? I did make it just in time, though. All of the pictures of the Tartan Army over in Boston, they look like they're having an absolute blast. Everybody saying that the Scotland fans are the best fans of all. I mean, we knew that already. I'm just proud that everybody else has figured that out too. Was particularly proud, though, of one picture in particular. That is the picture of a cone on top of the head of the George Washington statue in Boston. Well done to whoever got that one up there. I just need to know now, though, how big of a cone would we need to fit on top of the Statue of Liberty? And who's willing to put it up there?
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0: 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On average, it'll take you 47 minutes to do this. What is it? That's the question thing today. We'll give you some of the wrong answers next.
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It's our spectacular yearly clear out with Betfrains up to 70% off. 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
1: Right, here we go. Four songs doing battle on the wheel tonight. It's Robbie Williams, It's Only Us versus The Proclaimers, Sunshine on Leap versus Shakira's Waka Waka versus New Order and Friends, World's in Motion, the one with the Barnes rap. So those four loads are on the wheel. And I can confirm, it's Shakira tonight.
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